I got drive, I don't need a car. Money really all that we fiending for. I'm doing things they ain't seen before. Bands ain't dumb, but extreme is all. I'm a demon lord. Fall off what? I ain't seen the horse. Called your bluff, better cite the source. Fame ain't something that I need no more.

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0: up, miss. You should tell them politely. My brother's not used to girls who answer back.
1: My father always says, a good man doesn't fight a woman.
2: All right,
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3: Ha! I knew it. You've got no guts. You're just fooling.

jump in the water, get your feet wet, dip in your pinky, won't help get set, you're gonna fall so much in love.